0: Live or Day Friday here on the Feel Good Work Day. Gee, I've got a little bit of a jobs list this afternoon. It's not a tough one, though. It's to come up with two ups for you to enjoy here on the Feel Good Work Day. Having a look through, got the massive music library here. It's easy and it's hard because we have so much music and so much great music to figure out what bands and favourite artists you want to hear on the Feel Good Work Day. I've settled on my first two up this afternoon to be with Tina Turner. And you're man of yours to me. Also Cheap Trick. And Stax More, but I'll keep those a secret. You're going to have to be listening after 2 o'clock in the newsroom next.
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Good afternoon, Shane Bryan with you, filling in for Jonesy and Amanda. 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Now, the world has reunited to remember Bonnie Tyler following her passing at the age of 75.

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